I'm birthing this new emotion, releasing it from my womb. I cry, Exodus, leave me bare. I scream, and my thighs, they part. Revealing a world deep enough to sink in. Starting straight until it's bent.

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1: 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It supports emerging Adelaide artists getting their music heard. It keeps independent, community-owned media alive in a city that is built on community. So if you've been thinking about supporting Radio Adelaide but weren't sure where to start, here is your start. $10 a month, easy, meaningful, and it begins today. 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

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What of what you staring? You just jealous.

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Let the baller take you home. Island style, represent. Put your soul to the flow. Love your set, represent. Raise your pride to the sky. Love it like it's the best. Unite with music, heart and mind. Reconnect. Feel I'm blessed when the music connects. Unite the music, heart and mind. Reconnect.

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There we go. That was my children's corner for the week. Three tunes that I reckon you could use to introduce a child in your life to good music or to further develop their existing musical palette if they're already along that way. At the top, we heard the Vince Guaraldi Trio from A Boy Named Charlie Brown and a tune called Frida with Naturally Curly Hair. And as I explained,

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When you don't have no freeloaders, I gotta get that kissing. 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

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I mean, you know, it's not nearly as good as the modern stuff that the kids listen to most of the time. We're still boogieing for Dropper Offerers. 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